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0: Need to sample this audio.
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0: 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One more time. Let me see if I can start on beat. One more time. One more time.
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Never thought that you was like this. I took the tag off a major priceless. I just spent a half a meal on a chandelier. Now you tryin' to cut me off like a light switch. Tryin' to stay in our league, saying that you need some time to breathe.